infinitely kind. I woke and glimpsed through prison bars a billion stars.

this. And you may ask yourself, where is that large automobile? And you may tell yourself, this is not my beautiful house.

same as it ever was. Same as it ever was. Same as it ever was. Same as it ever was. Same as it ever was. Same as it ever was. Same as it ever was. Same as it ever was. Water dissolving and water removing. There is water at the bottom.